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0: 28.

I sent a dispatch to Berlin Orange First Responders and Life EMS. You can respond 31 to the Super 8, 7245 South State Road. 7245 South State Road in the lobby. Crosses are 96 and Grand River. Be responding 40, 73-year-old male. Fainting episode, he is not alert currently. Central Square, 2011. Dispatch to Berlin Orange Fire, if you could respond, priority 1 to Super 8, 7245 South State Road, 7245 South State Road in the lobby, cross of 96 and Grand River for a 73-year-old male fainting episode, not alert, Central Square, 2011.

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1: 3416,
0: go ahead. I'm on a service. Have a good night. Thanks for the help.
1: Have a good night. Thank you. 2422. Okay. 2422. 3417, your status?
2: I'm here.
1: 2023.
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0: 915 from Central. 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
1: Go ahead.
0: Matthew Cotilla, 616-841-8062, in reference. He has somebody that's living with him, but not on the lease, and does get mail there. He would like to know what he has to do to evict her.
1: No, I'm like
0: 2026.

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0: 622 from Central. 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
0: It's going to be a two-car PDA at Central Riverside Park, Depot, and Bridge Street. Be looking for a Volkswagen Jetta gray in color and a Nissan Altima black in color.
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0: Can you copy another?
1: Good.
0: Edward Lincoln George, 3830, from the Jetta. Can you add both of those to the CFO?
1: Avery.

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Hi, I'm the County Central Dispatch to Countywide EMS Field in the area of Nash Highway, headed eastbound on Grand River for a black two-door sports car. Caller stated that they were driving the in-car toy on 96 and came up the on-ramp and got onto Nash Highway. Central's clear. 22-1.

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2: Good.
0: Partners on TX right now, westbound 96. Unsure of the exact overpass, but there is a female that looks like she is sitting on the overpass, leaning on the guardrail. She's got light blue in her hair. They couldn't see her face. Unknown exactly what she's doing. Going to be down in the Charlotte Highway area, possibly one of the other ones around that area, 464. Are you clearing this as well?
3: I am. I'm going to go check caller. I just went under Charlotte. I didn't see anything.
0: Clear, 26, are you clear?
2: Yeah, I'm clear. Central
4: 622. 622, go ahead.
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call from Chris Burling from the Village of Lyons, stating that there is a early 2000s white Chevy pickup truck that has been doing burnouts all throughout the city, last seen on North Elizabeth and Lyons Street, and is ruining the new asphalt. Hope.

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1: Very clearly in to a 2003 Chevy Silverado to a Joseph McMillan, 250 West Pleasant Street in Hubbardston, expiration 9/27/25, EIV no.
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2: New County Central Dispatch to Berlin Orange Fire for a car accident eastbound 96, mile marker 73, eastbound 96 at mile marker 73. You're looking for a 2012 Ford Explorer, white in color. Caller stated that there was leaking and smoke. Not seeing any smoke any further. Touch is clear, 21%. Hey, New County Central Dispatch to Berlin Orange Fire, second tone for a car accident eastbound at mile marker 73, eastbound 96 at 73, 2012 Ford Explorer, white in color. There was leaking and smoke. Central clear, 21-37.
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2: 21-48. Three, can you copy call?
0: Good.
2: If you can head out to eastbound 96 from marker 73, there is a car accident. Looking for a 2012 Ford Explorer, white in color. Not sure if it's drivable. There is leaking and smoke. We have fire and red as well.
0: I'm clear.
2: Okay, what's we?
0: 7 on Grand River and Kelsey. I can take that.
2: Okay, thank you. 21-48.
0: Where is this clerk?

0: God.
1: That was 4-3 saying he was clear.
2: Okie dokie.
1: Tornado 40 minutes.
3: Central 6.2, I'm back in.
4: 2149.
1: 3426.
4: 3426, what?
1: Yeah, trying to make contact with the driver of that vehicle at Prairie Bridge and Lyons.
4: Okay, 2149.

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1: They have a preference, tell.
0: Negative.
1: Clear, region house, please.
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1: Correct.
0: 21C5.
1: 757.
0: 57, go ahead.
1: I'm out, no tags.
0: Okay.

0: 622 from Central. Can you copy AVOL?
1: Go ahead.
0: We have a silver sedan southbound on Story Road heading into your city, swerving on and off the roadway. They are on the stoplight, turning left now.
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0: Okay. Caller is in a black Chevy Spark behind the sedan. 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

0: Central, 622. Can you have the caller put on their four-way so I can tell which one they are?
1: They are now two cars behind the suspect. There's the silver small sedan and SUV black, and then the caller is black Chevy Spark.
0: I'm clear. Oh, I see.
1: Connect.

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1: Your unit's been checked.
0: Suspending 2200.
2: I'll be on scene. We're going to be closer to the 74 mile marker.
0: Clear on that.
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2: 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Running the VIN off of that vehicle does come back to ATS Spectra with registration Edward Robert Nora 346. Registered to a Sydney Elaine Williams out of building.
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1: Just want you to go ahead.
0: What was the plane that was registered to that again?
1: That was Edward Robert Nora 346.
0: Now clear.
1: Thank you, thanks.

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0: Are you going to clear me from that extra patrol for you? 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
1: Okay.

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0: We'll be clear. We'll be back in.
1: 22-19.

0: Pena coming to dispatch to Portland EMS for a party 1 medical call for a 55-year-old male. Not alert, not awake, unresponsive, unsure if he is breathing, conscious, clear, 2227. Tilly's Ave and Cross Street, taking a call from Kim Humphreys advising her husband, a 55-year-old male, he had open heart surgery on May 11th and is not awake, unknown if he's breathing at this point.
1: 10-4, are you sending medical to?
0: Already done.
1: 10-4, I'll be now.
0: Clear 2228.
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0: Near the intersection of Hainer and Dildine, caller states there's a couple outside on the road yelling and arguing. One male, one female, not physical at this time.

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Avenue County Central Dispatch to Rice EMS, secret response 31 to Richard Hamlin Correctional Facility, 1728 West Blue Water Highway, 1728 West Blue Water Highway, cross up Potters and Yeomans. We are signing on a 37-year-old male with chest pain. They'd like you to respond to the Sally Port, subject 2032.

0: Central 3426. Can you copy the file? Peyton Wellman, date of birth 5-7-2002. Last name spelling is Whiskey Echo, Lima Lima, Lock Alpha November.
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0: Can you confirm the first name for me?
1: 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Okay, 426 would be Tango, Alpha, Delta, Alpha, November.

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1: 2233.

Ionia County Central Dispatch to Portland Fire. I have a request from Portland 44 at 842 Ionia Street, 842 Ionia Street, cross of Tilly's Ave and Cross Street. 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Sunny Square, 2254. Portland Fire, have a request for a driver, 842 Ionia Street, 842 Ionia Street, cross of Tilly's Ave and Cross Street. Again, they're requesting a driver. Subject clear, 2255.

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2: Central 3483.
0: 43.
2: Can you get an ambulance coming out here to the racetrack priority 2 for some of that fell down the bleachers?
0: Okay.
2: Central 3483.
0: 3, go ahead.
2: That's an 80-year-old female, semi-conscious, so just disoriented at the moment.

0: responders for your cardiac medical at I-96 Speedway, 3823 West Portland Road, 3823 West Portland Road, for a fall down the bleachers called in by reserves on scene. A 2-year-old female, from my conscious underscore 23. Amy, County Central Dispatch to Berlin Orange, first responder, second tone for a Cardi 2 medical at 3823 West Portland Road, I-96 Speedway, 82-year-old female, semi-conscious, fall down bleachers, called in by our units on scene, Central Square 2303. Just sped by as well. Nothing further, Central Square 2304.
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0: What is the on stage for part 144?
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1: Go ahead.
0: It's going to be a TX making contact with Liz from Centralized Intake on a follow-up from an incident that occurred in 2025 handled by your department. Have a TX priority.
1: Clear, we're going to go out.
0: Amen.
1: Yeah, I'll get it there.
0: Thanks for having me.

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1: 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I'll show you on scene 2311.

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1: 40.
0: Okay, thanks.
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1: Bye.
0: I've got orders to assist for a PD unit, Jordan Lake, westbound 96 off-ramp. They're in need of a wrecker.
1: Vehicle broke down or an accident?
0: Vehicle broke down right in the middle of the ramp, right in the middle of the intersection almost, so sooner than later.
1: Clear.

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0: to Canterbury Estates, 360 East Tuttle Road, 360 East Tuttle Road, lot 165, off of Heather Glenn and Bates Road. Took a 911 hangout call from Dorothy Lapine. I called her back, made contact with her. I could hear a male yelling in the background. We have history with this couple. If you could just check on their well-being.
1: Clear.
0: 334.
1: 57.
0: Good.
1: I'm clear of the sister Portland. I can check out the Jordan lady for them.
0: Clear, that was called in by Berlin Orange on the radio. They just advised that their vehicle broke down on the off-ramp right in the middle of the road.
1: Clear.
0: 2335.

0: 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JW beginning.
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0: 3333.
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0: 3.
2: 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That seems to be left on the cable hands of 46-1.
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0: I'll be out on Lincoln Lake. Copy ending.
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0: Probably clear left.
1: 2-6. Montreal got the ball.
2: Good.
1: You can head out to the area of 222 East Washington, 222 East Washington. Our caller is remaining anonymous. They said that there are two people out there, one male and one female, arguing. This is an ongoing situation. She was like, the argument is up, and looked like the female took them.
2: Sound clear.
1: 7.

to Orleans First Responders and Lake PMS for Party to Muscola, 656 Peterson Road, 656 Peterson Road, cross of Marquette Road and Apple Road, 39-year-old female, fall out of bed. That's just clear. Thank you. Second tone, so Party to Medical, 656 Peterson Road, 656 Peterson, off Marquette Road, and Apple Road. 89-year-old female, fall, well, Central Square, 08.

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1: Hey, firm. Just confirming that you're at the ball field on Harwood Road.
2: Negative. 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

0: can head out to the area of 6190 North State Road, 6190 North State Road, call Southwood Road and Oak Street. Caller is HS Boyd at that location, stated that the house just north of him has loud music again. Would like to turn down. Here. Here. Okay.
1: Enjoy
0: Ski 2.
1: Ski 2. And service will do.
0: 015.

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1: Hi, 3, go ahead.
0: Was the call in, was it non-emergent or 911?
1: Stand by. I came in, 911.
0: Great, thank you.
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1: Have a good night, 026.

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1: Clear, did you want to check?
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0: I'm clear. I'm thinking they might have hit one of these walking paths over here on the west side.

I am New County Central Dispatch, to a building on duty in Life EMS. If you go to Sound Priority 3, 321 Floral Drive, 321 Floral Drive, Crown Grove, Woodland Avenue, and Park Street. You're responding for a 71-year-old female, fall, no injuries, central clear, 039.

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0: Central Dispatch, 2 County Wide Unit, have a domestic assault in progress, 6272 Belding Road, 6272 Belding Road, off of South Drive and Chickering Road. To have a female on the line advising her husband slapped her. Units respond.
1: Central 17, I'm in route.
2: 5:30 in route.
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2: 3426 office. Yeah.
0: 3417 responding with 6453 Quebec.
4: Myself and 26 will respond. 3, if you're close, you can respond and help out.
2: 5:30 is in Belding, so I'll get there pretty quick.
0: I'm clear. I'll show 26 responding as well.

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0: 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At even more purpose, I'm on Chrysler 300, don't play. Occupants 1.
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1: You guys slow down.
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2: Are you clear?
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2: 036.

0: Secure.
1: 047. Building fire, did you have traffic?
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1: Are you advising cancel EMS?
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1: 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Is it going to be Josiah?
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0: 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Can you copy another fire by ops, please?
1: Sure, go ahead.
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1: Go ahead.
0: Okay, shown a criminal bench, FTA, out of Walker PD. Originally, traffic offense, 25-mile pickup. 260 cash bond only. Other than that, he is valid out of Grand Rapids.
1: Grand Rapids, can you check with them to see if they want to hold? We are not going to make a meeting for that.
0: Abram. Hey,

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0: I just want to make sure we don't have anything holding.
1: Negative.
0: I'm clear, thank you.
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1: 34-26.
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1: 127.
0: Central 17, same traffic.
1: Same time.
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0: The North State and Downing Road, white 44, Echo Golf uniform, 8908.
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0: Mike, 900-000-967-476.

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0: Subject is clear file mailer out of Oakwood Street in Belton.
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1: It's going to be 3917 East Stage Road, 3917 East Stage, Hidden Valley, Lot 20. Caller stated that there is loud music. Would like to turn down.
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0: Central Dispatch, two countywide units have a commercial alarm at Dollar General in Muir, 241 West Maple Street, 241 West Maple Street, cross of Ionia Street and Liberty. The alarm showing Zone 15 burglar alarm units response.
1: 5766 in Riverside. 3426, sir. 4366 in Riverside.
0: Five, seven, can you head that way with 43 to back?
1: Favor.
0: 213,

0: 457 from Central.
1: Good.
0: We are attempting contact with the key holder, but also be advised, we took a alarm here on 427. They were having trouble with the west side door popping open randomly.
1: Clarified.
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1: Go ahead.
0: I'll be back heading clear.
1: You're 15. Who's responding to Maple?
2: Hello.
1: Realize I did make contact with the key holder, stated that she will be there in about 20 minutes in the Red Chrysler 300, stated that there is not supposed to be anybody there at this time.
2: What's my spot, sir?
1: 15.

0: Central, 6453.
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0: Harbaugh on Southwest Darwin, make entrance, clear, Brooklyn.
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0: Alarm company called back stating that there are two more zones going off. One is the alarm roof hatch. The second is the alarm front door. I assume both of those are you guys for?
1: Front door probably was. We weren't on the roof though.
0: Okay. 622, your status.

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0: 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She's not picking up. Says the numbers, or the caller is not available.
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0: I am your central dispatch, Orleans first responders, life ambulance for a medical alarm, 656 Peterson Road, 656 Peterson Road, cross of Marquette and Hoppo. So you're responding on an alert, 69-year-old female, possibly no contact. Priority 2, central's clear, 251.
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0: Central clear, 251.
1: All the roadway there?
2: Hey, firm, I just moved it off onto the shoulder.
1: Okay, thank you.

0: 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Can you copy a TX? Be making contact with Roy Harlow at 989-292-9202. Reference an incident that happened at 011 while they were on the river.
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0: 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Edward, Mary X-ray, 2182, occupants 1.
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0: 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Yeah, DCS.
1: 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Be there, call, I'll help.

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0: 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I'm going to go last.
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0: 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Edward.

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0: That's Diego Fanny, I'm on the phone, I'm standing by for providing lines, running the chance.
1: We're very low volume, can you go again?
0: Driver, this vehicle's got help on the way. We're going to be standing by for security reasons. 70 for checks.
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0: 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I'll be en route to pick up 6445.
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0: You can show me out of service.
1: Thank you. Have a good... Clear. Have a good day. Bye, Greg. 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

0: 628 says.
1: I'm secure.
0: 559. 4267 status.
1: Secure, thank you.
0: 559.
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0: 4-3.
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0: Thanks, you also 559.
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0: 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You put me in service car 43, and 18's in car 17 in Knightsville.
1: 726.

First responders, Lacey MS, Priority 3-10828 Dexter Trail, across the South Spalding and Pine Road. I have a 1-year-old female. I had a seizure. She's out of the seizure now. 746. Central Palmo First Responders, Priority 3-10828 Dexter Trail, across the Spalding and Pine. Had a 1-year-old baby, had a seizure. She's out of the seizure now, 746.

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1: Alex, the patient, Dexter Trail will be announced shortly.
0: I'm clear.

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Appears to have you be well for reckless driver brakes. Portland Road by Tasker, if you can be well for a white sedan, possibly a Ford Taurus. Keeps going off the road, going from 40 miles an hour to 70 miles an hour. Central's clear at 752.

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1: Go ahead.
0: The old Chrysler plant in Lyons on Edward Street off of West Bridge. There was a little white Ford car all over the road, almost hitting mailboxes. It pulled into there, and my caller kept going. If you guess, if you could check the area. Yeah, 11.

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0: You can make contact with Ashley Wells, 616-755-1094. 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She says that she meets her ex, Michael Dullier, in your department's parking lot every other Saturday for a child custody exchange. He apparently just went to court for no insurance. She's just trying to figure out how to make sure that he actually has insurance on his vehicle while transporting their child without setting him off.
1: Clear.
0: 817.

Central Dispatch, available units in the area westbound 96 from the 76. You could be a well for a great Pontiac Vibe, Michigan plate, Edward, it's a Zebra, X-ray 1695. Older male driver, unable to regulate speed, and swerving. Central's clear, so it is 8.1.

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0: in Central Dispatch to Lake Odessa at Odessa Township and Life. Have a priority 3 at 1059 Emerson, apartment A, Adam 11. 1059 Emerson, A, Adam 11, cross of sick person with abdominal pain and cramping, or check that, vomiting. Central's clear at 8. The township for a priority 3. 1059 Emerson apartment, A, Adam 11. 31-year-old female sick person with vomiting. Central's clear at 8:30.
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0: Could be Adams and Hudson Street, Adams Street near the Sheriff's Department. And check that. 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It's late in the roadway. Unknown if it's a cable line or a power line.
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0: It's going to be Charlotte and Newman Drive, Dandy Township.

0: Hunter from 4 Energy.
1: Go ahead.
0: It's been removed. I'm not able to make contact with any homeowners here. Are you able to contact Charter and let them know that a wire's been severed here?
1: We don't usually contact them. They're not easy to get a hold of, but I can try.
0: Ten four. Thank you for that. I'll be clear with
1: you. 10-4.

0: touch dispatch 2, building on duty. Seeking to respond 810 Broth Street, 810 South Broth Street. It's going to be crosses of Mary and Isabel. Caller's advising it's a yard with a lot of junk in it, and they currently have a smoldering pile of plywood in the yard. Central's clear, 936.
1: Go ahead.
0: For, I guess, an illegal burn is what we're going to call it. 810 South Broth Street, 810 Broth, crosses of Mary and Isabel. Caller said it's a very junky property, and they currently have a pile of smoldering plywood in their yard. We're sending the fire department out there for that portion of it.
1: I'm clear.
0: 936.

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0: We just made it out on the road. You can clear that call up in Lyons. We'll make our way over there. We'll just take it for patrols.
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0: such a dispatch to Life Ambulance, Mutual Aid to Montcalm County, 3184 Wood Duck Drive, 3184 Wood Duck Drive. It's going to be crosses of Teal Court, as in the color, and South Wood Road in Bushnell Township. Responding for a 32-year-old female difficulty breathing, and that's in the Sheridan area. Central Square, 958.
1: I'm clear. There's a drumline rehearsal up at the high school, but I can make contact with him about it.
0: He doesn't need contact. He said if you could just tell him to go inside and do it. He just wants peace and quiet.
1: I'm clear on that.
0: 959.
2: Central 16 for the plate.
0: 3416.
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2: 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I'm going to be in service. 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
0: It's going to be at the mailboxes at Sunset Ridge 7204 East Grand River Lot 487. That's across the Sunset Boulevard. Molly, hey, Coop, is going to be in a red Mitsubishi SUV.

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0: 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She said she located the mail in another box.
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90 Central, Portland, ambulance, priority 3, 1800 Lillian Boulevard, Officer Highway, apartment B-Boy 29. Have a 41-year-old female, stomach pain, weak, 1126.

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0: Morrison Lake and Cherry Wood with Frank Boy Boy 7219. Had a great time,
1: Cherry 1153.

2 building on duty. Did you respond on emergency for a fire alarm 108 Hanover Street? 108 Hanover Street in Bell Rockton. We received a call from the alarm company reporting kitchen smoke detector. We also received a call from a subject who is at the building, stated that it's a false alarm. They were cooking in the kitchen. However, they are unable to turn the alarm off. Requesting some assistance with that. Subject query 1158.

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I'll be up to you.

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1: Clear 1260.

Central Dispatch, any available units in the area, eastbound 96 from Hastings Road. Think it'd be a well for an older Buick, beige in color. Caller gave a plate of Frank Adam Mary 1434. That comes back on a Ford. She wasn't positive on it. Speeding, tailgating, and cutting through traffic. Central's clear notice, home line at 1232.

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white Honda or Hyundai SUV, female driver, ran the red light at 66 in Grand River, and is driving reckless, about hit a car. Caller gave a plate of Edward David George 1361. Comes back on a Toyota Camry. 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
2: What?
0: 6492 Clinton Trail off of Elm Road. Alicia Smith needs to report B&E to a shed. When you pull onto the property, go past the trailer mobile home. And when you see the camper with the shed, that's where you're going.
2: Okay, I'm clear.
0: Thank you, 1315.
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3: Eastbound west of the 77 with 77 Adam, Noah George 9 on a white trailblazer.
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is Mary, eastbound from the 77. If you can be a well for a gray or black Ram truck, 250 is what the caller called it. It's pulling a utility trailer with wood on it. The wood fell off and hit my caller's car. 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
1: Eastbound, West 77 with 34 yellow 8879 on a white Challenger.
0: T35.

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0: 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It's like the fans are starting to get a little chipped, so we're just going to be on standby over there.
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0: 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And you can show us how we want each other.
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0: Eastbound West of 77, we're 97 and Charles Charles 2 on a Boog 4.
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2: 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Clear 14, 14.

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0: 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Can I confirm that plate with you? It came back no record SOS for me.
1: It was covered, tag word, Yellow John. 6808.
0: Okay, I'm clear on the EN. We're 1418.

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1: 7, go ahead with it. 3's out of service.
0: If you could make contact with Jeremy Manning at the Sitco Station, 15340 Grand River. Had a vehicle in the lot for over, or about 24 hours, and the manager would like it tagged.
1: I'm clear, I'll be on shortly.
0: Claire, gave me a plate of 3 Robert Charles Williams 6-2, comes back on a 2014 Ford Fusion out of Holland.
1: I'm clear.
0: 1424.

County, such as dispatch, rail unit eastbound 96 for the Iron Yukon line for a white Dodge Charger. Robert Boy, 111. Further caller, swerving, almost gone in the ditch, almost run people off the road multiple times. Central's clear, no call on line 1428.

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Near the pharmacy, 152 West Bragg, 152 West Bragg. They're responding on a 41-year-old female, not alert, sick person. She's going to be inside near the pharmacy. Central's clear, 1429. Agony County Central Dispatch, Berlin Orange Fire, Fair 31 to Walmart, 152 West Bragg, 152 West Bragg. They're responding on a 41-year-old female, sick person, not alert. Going to be inside near the pharmacy. Central's clear, 1430.

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dispatch. Billy Unit Southbound 66 from Miller, again to Little Caesars for a red hatchback, either Kia or Scion. Pops plate Edward Zebra Frank 5499. Came back no record. Further caller, the couple in the vehicle had a small child. Instead of putting the child back in the car seat, claimed to put it on the floor in the front. Subs clear, no further at 1438. Turn. Going to be a 2012 Kia Rio, registered to a Sarah Folger out of Fenwick, shown expiration 10-9 of 26 CMES. 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
0: 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They have a blue Mercury Mariner that has a blown out back window. I'm sure how it happened.
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0: You can go to Taco Bell at 3105 Commerce Lane. 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Yes, by a black male wearing a white t-shirt. Apparently he followed her outside and is making obscene gestures.
1: Central 36
0: was down.
1: Go ahead. Eastbound 77. Mission Ridge, Lincoln Charles, 47 Mary, Black Suburban.
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0: I just spoke to your caller on the phone. It sounds like it's a Taco Bell off of Leonard Street in Grand Rapids. He's been advised to call Kent County, so I'll be clear with it.

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It's going to be a motorcycle 7, very yellow 7, in a black Harley.

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0: Suspend 1543.
2: Central 6463 is wing on slow.
0: A firm, not too long, couple minutes, but it is slow.
2: Okay, thanks.
0: You're welcome, 1543. Do you want the plate ran or somebody else?
3: No, we should be all set out here, unless you're able to get a hit right away.
0: I ran the plate initially, did not run the RO other than the return that comes with the plate.
3: Negative, it's going to be Brandon Matthew Bradshaw.
0: No, I'm clear. Hey, Bruce.
2: 1289, point now.
0: Clear, I'll see you in 5.

0: No, we should be all set out here. Unless you're able to get a hit right away.
1: I ran the plate initially, did not run the RO other than the return that comes with the plate.
0: Negative, it's going to be Brandon Matthew Bradshaw.
1: No, I'm clear. Hey, Bruce.
0: 1289, white man.

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Go ahead. Officer safety caution, lean beyond that. He's showing valid out of Portland. Clear. I'm not seeing any endorsements. Clear. 1545.

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0: We have one at your door that's locked her keys and phone and her car. I told her you didn't do lockouts, but maybe you could help her with a phone call.
1: I'm clear. I'll see what I can do.
0: Thank you.

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0: Clear yourself.
1: Clear. Can you copy a card here?
0: Good.
1: David and Kiefer, and David and Kiefer, looking for a black Traverse. They're requesting Reese's if you'd like that scan going.
0: Yeah, you can start them.

0: Central 63. Are they north or south of David?
1: They're on David, right by Kiefer.
0: No, I'm good.
1: 1552.

0: QA.
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0: Were you trying to call up Anika Niles?
1: I believe that is the person that is my lockout.
0: 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I've got her on 911. Anything I need to tell?
1: Tell her I'm going to have her call her again and answer her phone. It's going to be a number coming from the city of Belton.
0: I'll let her know.

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0: Ballistic 10:50 with Edward Yellow Sam, 9851 on a white forward.
1: That's 10:54.

0: Portland Fire, Portland Ambulance is requesting you priority one assist at 710 James Crossing Grant and Kearney on a 32-year-old male with chest pains, 1555.
1: Normal breathing there on scene. They just requested fire priority, if you start that with.
0: Pains, 1555.
2: Negative, I'm in raw. I'll be out shortly.
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2: Central 820.
0: Quiet 820.
2: I'll be out with EMS.
0: I'm seeing 1556.

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1: Yes, sir.
0: It's 1557. Central from 628.
2: 628.
0: I'm going to be given a courtesy ride to a female from the PD to the Melvin C store at 44 and Bridge. Break for starting miles. AA30.
2: Okay.

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1: Good.
2: Yeah, we're at David and Kiefer here, and I'm not seeing left or right. You know which direction?
1: Nah, stand by.
0: Central from 628.
1: 628.
0: I'm out at the C-Store, break for any miles.
1: Good.
0: 8831.
1: You're out, 69.
3: 628.
1: Go ahead.
3: Has anybody turned in a black phone today?
1: Negative.
3: Clear, thanks.
1: Central, 3417. Good. Good afternoon. I'll be in service, part 2, 00.
0: 00.

0: 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Check that, 6:30.
1: Good.
0: He's having some issues with his location. We're getting further on it, but I don't think he's going to be where he said.
1: Okay, sounds good. Just let me know.

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0: Good afternoon, 1602.
1: I couldn't understand you, Gogan.
2: Good job.
1: You know, maybe my ears are getting old. Can I do it a third time?
2: Good job.
1: That's better. 1602.
3: Central from 628.
1: 628.
3: You control me clear of last.
1: 6 and 3.

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1: Tom?
2: Charles 6, 4, 3, 6.
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0: Your last call, sir. 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

0: 345 Lafayette between Jefferson and Jackson, says across the street. The dirt bike is currently parked in front of the residence. They're not doing it right now, but she just likes some extra patrol kids riding up and down the street.
1: Cover.
0: 1649. She usually hears from him several times a day and hasn't heard from him since 9:26 last night. She looks like his welding truck.
1: Clear.
0: Thank you, 1649. Central from 3412. 3412.
2: 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I'm in service with 4002 car 16, and I can take that well-being check.
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1: Okay.
0: Guess we'll call it kind of a private property PDA. If a subject got damaged from a malfunctioning car wash, would that just be a report to insurance, or will he need a police report?
1: Just insurance.
0: No, please, thank you.

0: 3417, step.
1: I'm secure. Owen.
0: I copied your security. Do you have further?
1: Negative.

0: 463, your location.
1: This is Asher.
0: I'm clear. Can you copy a copy call, yes?
1: Go ahead.
0: Report of a female walking on 66, last seen by the McDonald's. Caller said he saw her walking down Alice by Alice Springs earlier. This feels like she should be checked on. Described as an older teen female with a ponytail, light crop shirt. Caller's colorblind, so we didn't know his colors, in a little tiny backpack, walking northbound.
1: I'm clear. I'm dropping my partner off here that I can charge to the area.
0: Clear.

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0: Central for 3412. I made contact with Brandon by GS. He's okay. I'm going to continue to address this just to be sure.
2: I'm clear. Caller would like a TX as well.
0: Clear.
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1: Go ahead.
0: Could you give a Joe Cook a call when you can? I've made a CFS for follow-up, reference a call. He believes, he said it was a female, so I'm only assuming it's you. It might not be, though.
1: Clear.
0: 1720.

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0: Have you made contact with Brandon yet?
1: I did by 2 weeks from trying to make contact with him the 1st of March.
0: I'm clear. It sounds like he reached out to Margaret and is upset that you were called, and now Margaret doesn't want you there.
1: Can you repeat that?
0: Received a call from Margaret, the original caller. Brandon reached out to her, and he's upset that she called. Margaret's not requesting that you don't respond.
1: Clear.
0: 1723.

to Countywide and Public Safety Unit to DOL southbound 66, just coming into the city limits. Again, southbound 66, south of Apple Tree. Going to be for a red key at Sportage. Registration, color blaze is 00 William George 27. He's going off the road and almost went into the ditch. Passing forestry now, Central Clear 1726. And update on the VOL, turning eastbound on 21 now, Central Clear 1726.

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1: I'll be clear of the follow-up, and you can attach me to the next.
0: 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She just was looking for advice or event.
1: I'm clear.

0: 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If you could call Letitia Ward-Kidder, 517-732-1117. Could be in reference to 4422 Olmsted Road between Schaefer and Charles. A Nicholas BB that's staying on the property, not currently there, causing problems.
1: Okay.
0: Thank you.

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0: 395 from Central. Can you copy your call? Five from Central. The 395, there's nothing coming through on this end. Can you copy a call for a drunk and disorderly female?
1: Go ahead, Central.
0: Okay, it's going to be at the mobile gas station, 1401 Jordan Lake Street, 1401 Jordan Lake Street, crosses Jordan Lake Avenue and Virginia Street. Intoxicated female came into the store, attempted to purchase alcohol. Caller refused to sell it to her. She became belligerent. She's currently outside loitering in the lot, dressed in all black, east end of the parking lot. Thank you, 1751, break 6463 from Central.
2: Go ahead.
0: Did you finish checking the area 66 in total for that female, or are you still working on that?
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0: That's okay, I'm clear, 1751.

0: 6449.
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0: Good evening, you can show me in service. I'll be in Rocky Mountain.
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1: Go ahead.
0: Robert, 152-793-098-618. DOB is going to be 87 in 1981. It's going to be a Tiffany Bryn Robbins.
1: Here's the name.

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1: Flight.
0: Subject is showing the officer safety caution as well as positive CMS discharge from probation without improvement. Also showing a mental order out of MSC. Other than that, she is canceled out of Lansing.
1: Clear on that, Central. Thank you. Yeah, that's the CFS as well.
0: Okay, Ben. Thanks for nothing.

0: 49.5 from Central.
1: Go ahead.
0: This is like another possible address that has not yet been updated in Lean for her is 1001 Upper Lake Street. My guess is.
1: I'm clear on that. Yeah, I've dealt with that address before.
0: Yeah.

0: outside for 16th stop.
1: Go ahead.
0: Brown and Dexter, Michigan David, Victor Lincoln, 1119 on a silver Equinox times one.
1: 1813.

capacity of county-wide units be allowed in the area of North State Road, northbound from Dilgain, for a dark-colored motorcycle, sports bike style, caller stated that they are passing in a double line and have excessive speeds. Touch with clarity, okay.

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0: You can clear that BOL for the motorcycle off board. 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
0: 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I'm in your county for some follow-up. Can you copy the address?
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0: Eastbound 96, Mount Marker 63, I'm looking for a blue 44 and a silver or gold Chevy sedan. Both are drivable, no smoke or flames, no fluids leaking, rear end, no injuries.
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0: 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Brittany is the owner of the home. She said that they are having a gathering. Brittany's ex-boyfriend showed up approximately 15 minutes ago and threatened to fight someone there. And they peeled out and left out of the park approximately 10 minutes ago in a white SUV.
1: Okay, I'll never call.
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0: 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Central from 3412, copy your flight. Go ahead. Frank Adam Adam 3972 on a brown Chevy Malibu. Clara, do you need the return?
1: Central 3426.
0: 3426.
1: Myself and 3420 will be in service. 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
0: In the air, I'm trying to think of his name.

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0: 1930.

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That's 49 South Pleasant Street. 49 South Pleasant, South Mill Street. 4th Street. 7-year-old female, possible stroke, not alert, conscious clear, 1938.

Ionia Central, Baron X 35. X-35, go ahead. Control, it's in route with 2. Route 2, 1939.

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0: Tecumseh on that 2006 Chevy Malibu registered to a Jennifer Daylane Evie out of Six Lakes Aspire, due to me in 27 EAP, yes.
1: Clear. RO, clear.
0: Stand by, Lena's running the vessel.
1: I'm clear.

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